cats had a gun pointed at my back. Feeling death was imminent, my eyes covered in darkness. To escape disaster, I departed from Venezuela, my homeland, seeking refuge in the north, where political stability is more prevalent, in San Martin. People here hail from over 100 countries, much like myself, seeking a fresh start in life.

0: In the year 2005, I arrived in St. Martin with many worries and met Sandra Chu, who oversees CT St. Martin. She handed me a sheet of paper filled with sign language instructions for CT volunteers to use during visits to jails and invite me to join them. Initially uncertain about the impact of our performance on the prisoners, my perspective shifted when I witnessed thought-looking young men with tattooed arms deeply moved with touching humanitarian efforts during the South Asian tsunami. They enthusiastically participate in sign language performances, revealing their warmth and kindness, which filled me with hope and joy. In an island with a population of only 40,000, I began actively participating in Sandra's initiative. In September 2017, Hurricane Irma almost destroyed the island, plunging St. Martin into darkness. There was no water, electricity, or food, and many people lost their homes. And I also lost my job. During this time of widespread sadness and despair, a bakery on the island began making bread and distributing for free to the victims. Over the next 10 days, we face and overcome challenges alongside this bakery, which is owned by Sister Sandra.
1: 第二天、第三天、两天、三天去做，现在要付出的时候。 我说，你一路下去，你什么也没有的了，哈。他说，我什么也没带来的。Many
0: employees from the bakery were also victims. They lost their roof. Despite this, they still returned to the bakery to help with bread making.
2: So you are happy to be our volunteer, right?
0: Yes, very, very happy. City volunteers face manpower shortage, prompting many citizens to answer Sister Sandra's call and join Tsuchi Relief Mission. Tsuchi also distributes rice from Taiwan.
3: Thank God.
4: Thank God for that.
3: Must be good.
4: We should have rice.
3: Right?
0: During this time, people also make jubaos, fostering peace of mind all. In the 5 days after disaster, we finally regain communication with the world. Canadian Tsuchi volunteers, we finally regain communication with the world. Canadian Tsuchi volunteers send us water purifiers,

material terms, they were rich in compassion and willing to help others in need. These parents taught me the importance of engaging with diverse communities to foster peace and harmony, a principle deeply embedded in Tsuchi Mission. I'm deeply honored to be part of this dedicated team.